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2: Well, it sounds to me like it just was not this guy's day. A paraglider in North Dakota encountered a power line while soaring high over the Red River. And then things went from bad to worse when the propeller-powered cart flipped and plunged into the river below. Fortunately, the pilot wasn't harmed by either the power lines or the fall into the river. Of course, the same could not be said about the seat of his flight suit.
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5: Here's your MyUSCountry.com weather forecast. A heat advisory begins at noon tomorrow. Lows level off around 66. Tonight, under clear skies, winds out of the southwest, 5 to 10 miles an hour. Lots of sunshine outside again tomorrow. Daytime highs approaching 91. Lows level off around 68. Tomorrow night, clear skies. From the Weatherology Weather Center, I'm Staff Meteorologist Megan Mulford. Currently, 85.
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2: You know, I believe this is a first on the show. A Facebook update with a recurring theme. Every single one of my Rowdy friends post has something to do with coffee. The irony of that is that I don't touch the stuff myself and never have. The same could not be said for Mike, who just posted

0: tested. May your morning caffeine be strong enough to convince your brain that putting on pants is a totally reasonable expectation. Gina is spot on with her post today. She says, coffee is vital for survival. Dinosaurs didn't have it, and look what happened to them. And lastly, we hear from Danny, who says, my body is just a filter. Coffee goes in, sarcasm comes out.
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0: Christmas fairs, and a big part of the reason why is the food. And their fair board just unveiled this year's menu, and let me hit the high points. Surf and Turf Burgers, which is an all-beef patty topped with lobster. Funnel cakes are getting a pinch of pumpkin spice this year, and here is what would top my list. The pickle pie, filled with a blend of chopped pickles, pickle juice, and cream cheese, topped with a homemade savory whipped frosting made with ranch dressing and Kahula hot sauce. It's garnished with a gherkin and a sprinkle of dill, too. And those right there are seven reasons in 7 seconds why the terrorists hate us.
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4: Here's your MyUSCountry.com weather forecast. A heat advisory begins at noon tomorrow. Lows level off around 66. Tonight, under clear skies, winds out of the southwest, 5 to 10 miles an hour. Lots of sunshine outside again tomorrow. Daytime highs approaching 91. Lows level off around 68. Tomorrow night, clear skies. From the Weatherology Weather Center, I'm Staff Meteorologist Megan Mulford. Right now, 84.
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2: So how's your day going so far? It might have gotten off to a rocky start, but I don't think it could have been as bad as this. A Pennsylvania man allegedly threatened to kill and eat two people. Yes, you heard right. I said eat. The victims were visiting 41-year-old Luke Bartholo right there at his house when he allegedly threatened to kill them, himself, and anyone else who walks in or leaves. This guy went so far as to swing an axe that barely missed the head of one of his victims. So he was arrested and charged with multiple felonies, and he should have been. He can't help but feel bad for everybody involved. I mean, it really stinks when a casual evening with friends turns into 4th of July with the in-laws.
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5: Here's your myuscountry.com weather forecast. A heat advisory begins at noon tomorrow. Lows level off around 66. Tonight, under clear skies, winds out of the southwest, 5 to 10 miles an hour. Lots of sunshine outside again tomorrow. Daytime highs approaching 91. Lows level off around 68. Tomorrow night, clear skies. From the Weatherology Weather Center, I'm Staff Meteorologist Megan Mulford. Right now, 84.
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1: A bride-to-be is getting plenty of attention after telling her maid of honor that being in her wedding would cost her nearly $5,000. When she explained that she just couldn't afford it, that bride wasn't sympathetic at all. Said she wanted people who were all in and didn't want to spend the next year managing other people's limitations. Meanwhile, the rest of the bridal party appeared unfazed by all this, with one bridesmaid reportedly sending Venmo requests for the Airbnb deposit almost immediately. As you can imagine, the story sparked thousands of online comments, with many saying friendship shouldn't come with a minimum spending requirement, especially one approaching $5,000.
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5: Here's your MyUSCountry.com weather forecast. A heat advisory begins at noon tomorrow and remains in effect until 8 p.m. Wednesday night. Lows dip down to about 66 tonight. Under clear skies, winds out of the southwest, 5 to 10 miles an hour. Ample sunshine expected again tomorrow. Daytime highs approaching 91. Lows dip down to about 68 tomorrow night. Clear skies. I'm weatherology meteorologist Megan Mulford. Right now, 83.
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2: Most know I am a bit of a germaphobe, but something tells me even if I was smack dab in the middle of this party, I wouldn't have got sick because I wouldn't have eaten a bite. 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But before we get to that, she applied for a promotion and she didn't get it. Then her boss doubled down and told her why.
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2: Alejandra did not get the promotion at work she wanted, and the hiring manager was brutally honest as to why. He told her it was because she was just too Gen Z. Yeah, he said they passed on her because she had no real plan for the future. She spoke incessantly about a medical condition, and she lacked ambition, and those are all traits of Generation Z. Well, then she pressed this interviewer for advice on how to improve. That's when the hiring manager told Alejandra the first thing to do would be to never show up to an interview wearing a suit and a sock hat.
1: This is Riding with Rowdy.
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5: Here's your MyUSCountry.com weather forecast. A heat advisory begins at noon tomorrow and remains in effect until 8 p.m. Wednesday night. Lows dip down to about 66 tonight. Under clear skies, winds out of the southwest, 5 to 10 miles an hour. Ample sunshine expected again tomorrow. Daytime highs approaching 91. Lows dip down to about 68 tomorrow night. Clear skies. I'm weatherology meteorologist Megan Mulford. Right now, 83.
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3: Seems like every single summer we hear about tourists doing spectacularly stupid things in America's national parks. But this time around, it happened in Romania. 48-year-old Italian motorcyclist was killed after stopping to take selfies with a wild bear. Authorities believe this guy had been stopping off on his trip, snapping photos, feeding bears, and apparently got way too close to one while offering it a little snack. Word to the wise, if you're thinking about this, when you see a sign that says, don't feed the bears, it's not because they're on a diet.

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2: There was a hospital just outside of Washington, D.C. that had to go on mini disaster alert, and it didn't take them long to figure out why. Almost 50 employees from the very same office all became violently ill about the very same time. Well, the official word from the health department said preliminary indications are the illness is related to outside food prepared by an employee and shared with others during their July 4th celebration. It is unclear if any charges will be filed against this person or if they will face disciplinary action, but as a precaution, the hospital's 2026 Christmas potluck has already been canceled.
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4: Here's your myuscountry.com weather forecast. A heat advisory begins at noon tomorrow and remains in effect until 8 p.m. Wednesday night. Lows dip down to about 66 tonight. Under clear skies, winds out of the southwest, 5 to 10 miles an hour. Ample sunshine expected again tomorrow. Daytime highs approaching 91. Lows dip down to about 68 tomorrow night. Clear skies. I'm weatherology meteorologist Megan Mulford. Right now, it's 79 degrees.
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2: Those AI-powered high-tech flock cameras sure are getting a whole lot of publicity these days, and not all of it is good. And you know what? Not all of it should be. And speaking of things that are grabbing headlines, this right here, one for the record books. But my question is, now that you have grown it, what in the world are you going to do with it?
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2: An automotive journalist testing a $155,000 Range Rover was tracked for days and boxed in by police after an AI surveillance network misidentified his license plate. Yeah, they mistook his vehicle for one that was reported stolen by a California dealership. Oh, officers had been monitoring his movements and ultimately deployed multiple squad cars and a drone to execute this armed seizure. The driver and his wife were detained for about an hour before police realized that AI had flagged the wrong vehicle. And after the incident, the man's latest article came to him quite easily. It was a report on the inaccuracies of Flock license plate cameras.
1: It's Ridin' with Rowdy.
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2: 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Offering up riding lawnmowers that can reach a speed of 130 miles an hour. They say it can cut an acre in a matter of minutes, and it's also capable of qualifying for the Daytona 500. You want to talk about provocative? 8 out of 10 women admit they have cooked a meal for their man topless. For the love of God, do not give the Food Network any more ideas. Oh, and if you love the Lord, best you be sure to buy yourself a pair of stretch pants. Let me tell you why. A new study finds that religious people are more likely to become obese. Of course, that's bound to happen when you enjoy your daily bread with lots and lots of jelly.
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1: Something tells me you're going to need a chainsaw to carve this jack-o'-lantern. A horticulture instructor from Minnesota is in the history books for sure for growing the heaviest pumpkin ever recorded. How much did it weigh? A whopping 2,749 pounds. Now, to achieve this feat, he provided his plants with frequent watering, up to 12 times a day, and more generous feeding and fertilization. Curious, he received a $30,000 prize, which will nicely offset the $76,000 it took for him to grow it.
0: This is Riding with Rowdy. 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
2: So let me tell you about the shopper that was browsing through a thrift store in Florida and made a crazy discovery when he stumbled upon a real human skull. This shopper just happened to be an anthropologist, and he immediately alerted authorities. Deputies from the Lee County Sheriff's Office arrived at the store and confirmed that skull was indeed human. It was later determined that the skull was found in a storage unit that had been purchased several years ago. Now, the authorities say that the case is not believed to be suspicious, but something tells me the man who is missing his head would disagree.
1: This is Riding with Rowdy.
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5: Here's your MyUSCountry.com weather forecast. A heat advisory begins at noon tomorrow and remains in effect until 8 p.m. Wednesday night. Lows dip down to about 66 tonight. Under clear skies, winds out of the southwest, 5 to 10 miles an hour. Ample sunshine expected again tomorrow. Daytime highs approaching 91. Lows dip down to about 68 tomorrow night. Clear skies. I'm weatherology meteorologist Megan Mulford. Right now, 77.
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2: This sounds like it came right out of the new Jackass movie, but it's actually our stupid criminal of the day. A bank robber in the United Kingdom is accused of making off with thousands of dollars in cash, but he didn't make it far before a dime pack thrown in by the bank teller exploded. And it's not like this guy didn't know it was coming. Because as the teller was putting the money into the robber's canvas bag, he told her, "Don't forget the dime pack." And she didn't. It exploded a short time later, and the man was easily spotted due to the smoke emitting from his bag and the bright orange paint that covered the right side of his torso.
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4: Here's your myuscountry.com weather forecast. A heat advisory begins at noon tomorrow and remains in effect until 8 p.m. Wednesday night. Lows dip down to about 66 tonight. Under clear skies, winds out of the southwest, 5 to 10 miles an hour. Ample sunshine expected again tomorrow. Daytime highs approaching 91. Lows dip down to about 68 tomorrow night. Clear skies. I'm weatherology meteorologist Megan Mulford. Currently, it's 73 degrees.
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1: She was storming through the house that day, and I could tell she was leaving. 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
1: Man, my this is Big D talking. My dad is wearing me out. He bless his heart. Like, he wants stickers.
2: Hello, man.
1: Hey. Hey, what's up, dude? You're not falling down anymore, are you? Dad fell out the other day in the yard.
3: Again?
1: Yeah.
3: Oh, no.
1: Yeah, he's making a habit out of it. I told him I'm going to wrap it.
2: Well, I about got it down now.
3: Down on the ground.
2: I about got my falls down to a science.
3: Yeah. You got to roll. Yeah. When you fall, you have to roll so things don't break.
1: Yeah.
2: Yeah, I know. I'm hard-headed. I know that.
1: Hey, what is it? Yeah. Hey, what, you were looking for stickers, Big Dan Bubba stickers to put on the car or something?
2: Yeah.
1: All right.
2: Yeah.
1: Anything? What are, what's the other? I'm trying to make a list. I apologize. What are all the other things that you're wanting to get?
2: If you got any extra money, you can send it this way. But,
1: coffee mug. You wanted a new coffee mug? You broke the mug?
2: Yeah. If you want some money, go to the bank. I'm not your bank either.
1: Okay. Do you want a coffee mug? Is that what you're looking for?
2: Coffee mug. Yeah, I thought this morning the coffee maker would get the dust, but I forgot to push the button, and it didn't work till I pushed the button in, and now I was drinking the coffee.
3: I do that all the time. I put my coffee in, and I forget to push the button.
2: Yeah.
3: Me and you. We're one and the same, Mr. Larry.
2: Okay.
1: Well, all right. So stickers, mug. I'm trying to mix it. Stickers, mug, and you already got the Big Dan Bubba Racing T-shirt. I tell you, I was over there the other day. I go, hey, I like your shirt. I got the race car one.
3: Yeah.
1: And he goes, get your Big Dan Bubba shirt. He goes, no, I don't. I go, yeah. It literally has my signature and Bubba's signature on it, and that's my car. He's like, oh, well, I guess it is. How'd I get that? Well, because I sent it to you. Dad.
2: Well, I'm wearing it today. Can you believe it?
1: Are you really?
4: Aww.
1: Okay.
2: Yeah, I've got it on.
4: All right. Mr. Larry is repping.
1: Yeah, he is. All right.
2: Sure.
1: I'm sure you got big plans today. You're heading into to the grocery store or something. So.
2: I'm waiting on the. Let's see. Who am I waiting on? Oh, I'm waiting on a guy to come fix my garage doors. It's I don't know if the storm hit it or Sue hit it with her scooter or wheelchair.
3: We know the answer.
1: I think we all know the answer, though. All right, Dad. I'll get these boxed up and I'll bring them out to you, all right?
2: All right. Bye,
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1: How many miles you getting out?
2: Did we just get butt dialed?
3: I think so, yeah. All I heard was something about miles.
2: Yeah, how many miles you getting now or something like that?
3: Mm-hmm. Hello?
1: My name is Dan.
3: Hello, hello, hello. A 48 volt. That's what he said.
1: A 48 volt silverfish battery. It has to have the same plug-in. Actually, it has to have this style plug-in.
3: I don't understand how this works. How do you butt dial us?
2: How do you butt dial anybody nowadays?
3: Right,
2: because your phone screen is locked,
3: right?
1: So this is
3: unless you are like saying call and you say the name.
1: It's not terrible, but a lot of these bikes like this, they're lying about how many battery cells are in here.
3: Oh,
1: it's
3: not
1: unusual for them to say it's a 10 and it's actually an 8. Or some company like this that isn't the real company. Mm-hmm. All they're doing is just slapping their name on something somebody else makes.
4: That's how they get you.
1: But you need a silverfish battery.
4: Oh, so
2: that's how it happens. No way.
4: What?
2: Yeah. No
5: listening
2: way.
5: Our company. That's why it happened. He said silverfish.
1: Silverfish batteries, they all slide in the same track.
4: Y'all, I just got real creeped out.
3: I did too.
4: Right?
5: Your phone is listening to all that?
3: Okay. For this, back you up. Right, so Bob and I, it's a production company and we own the show and it gets syndicated out. But the name of the company is called Silverfish.
5: And it's named after the little silver fish on the back of your cars that you see and all that.
3: And so, but no one knows that. Like, that's an industry thing people know.
4: Yeah.
3: But
1: you have to get this.
3: That is bizarre.
4: Ooh.
5: What a wild butt dial.
1: So
5: he said silverfish and it called us.
4: Oof.
5: He just realized that he hung up on us.
4: Yikes.
5: Or that he'd called us.
3: All right, man, I don't know. That one is weird.
5: If you've ever wondered, is your phone listening?
3: What
5: the question is always,
4: can we get someone to call and bless the show now?
3: Yeah, we need some sage.
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1: Carson, did you change your Instagram settings?
2: I did. Oh, did yes, you? I did.
1: Yeah, it came out last week about the Instagram is using, I don't even know how they do it. So does it take your pictures?
2: Your pictures, your audio, any videos, basically anything you've ever posted on Instagram. Right now, the default setting is to allow it to be used for AI generation. So other creators, because Meta between Facebook and Instagram is pushing us all to, hey guys, you want to create some stuff in AI? We'll make it real, real easy for you.
1: And does it, so when, all right, so if someone, if you don't change the setting and someone says, hey, my fear is that they're like someone's going, hey, AI, give me a fat guy in a camo hat and I'm putting, and it's going to be me.
2: Yeah.
1: Like, so AI would go and probably find me because I fit that. And their AI.
3: You don't fit anything.
1: Hey, that's my boy. and so then, so well done. at my expense.
3: Well, but yeah, so you need
2: to appreciate the comedy.
1: It could, so your picture could show up as someone is their AI prompt.
2: Yeah, for some reason, let's say they do say that, like, give me a guy in camo with a hat on. And it just kind of scrapes partially from your picture. There could be a resemblance. Or if they ask for a voice, and I don't know, for some reason it populates from a Big D and Bubba video.
1: It could be our voice.
2: Yeah, because think about how much we have put on social media under Big D and Bubba. Yeah. How many videos clips with our voices, with the audio.
1: Man, I don't even know. I don't even know if that really bothers me. I kind of like,
3: you know, because somebody could make you doing something and
1: they
3: then
1: could already
3: say
1: do that.
3: No, but I'm saying they could. Yes, they could. But they could then say that, look, he's done this, and they could slap a label on you for whatever.
2: Now,
3: but
2: here's
3: then
2: my problem.
3: Because now we're once we're
1: that's easy to defend.
3: It's trial. Yeah. It's trial by whether they've seen it or not.
2: I feel like you're looking at the wrong thing here. You're looking at it as they are going to take the image of Big D and or Bubba and make you guys say something you wouldn't. I look at it as, they take kind of your image, and it's nothing weird, except they go and make money off it. That's the problem to me, that they're profiting off you, your image, your voice, because
1: the
2: they scraped
1: pictures.
2: It. Oh, well.
1: Well, so it's a setting. If you have a public Instagram account, go look up how to change. It's not that hard. Just a quick Google search, and you should be able to find it.
0: This break's temporary, but the fun isn't.
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4: At Star of the West Milling Company, Keith Martis tells Brownfield, tracking sustainability efforts has created an opportunity for farmers to increase the value of their wheat.
5: Years ago, wheat was sort of growing just as a crop for straw, an opportunity to tile the land during the summer months when the soil's in good condition to be tiled. And it's kind of a secondary crop. And we've had a lot of emphasis over the years of making a intense management crop where we're going to get higher yields or the highest yields possible. And along with that, because we have the highest yields and based upon the nutrient use We're getting better efficiency use out of our nutrients, which gives us good, I'm going to use the term sustainability, carbon scores, regenerative ag scores, those type of things that, at least on a carbon footprint level, it makes our wheat more feasible, I guess, you know, to meet some of those qualifications that some of the food companies are asking us for. So it's a continuous process, right, of identifying products and services and application methods to enhance yield.
4: He says their sustainable tracking of agronomic resources program this year will include a higher efficiency phosphorus product.
5: The whole issue with the Iranian crisis has really put a hamper on fertilizer supply, and thus it has increased fertilizer prices extensively. This product that we are selling is manufactured, made in the United States, so supply is relatively good. But again, it's because of the raw ingredients, it goes up in price as well, too, as with the other fertilizers. But can use 30 to 40% less of the product when you calculate it out by less usage, more efficient.

0: actually to feed the crop. It actually turns out to be very, very competitive with standard programs. And on average, people that are participating in our site-specific soil sampling program, we're sampling on average about every 2 to 2.5 acres. And then we're applying nutrients based upon that soil test results, based upon what the crop requirements are. We're hoping to use less fertilizer, so we're not contaminating the environment. We're saving the grower money. And if we're putting the fertilizer where it needs to be put most, we're hoping that the grower obtain better yields by, I always like to use the term, by making the sweet spot sweeter.
1: The STAR program is supported by USDA's Advancing Markets for Producers grant and also extends to dry beans and food-grade soybeans. I'm Nicole Heslop with Brown Field.
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1: Your announcer, David Angel. 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

0: now approaching lunar sunrise, and for all the people back on Earth, in the beginning, God created the heaven and the earth, and God said, let there be light, and there was light, and God bless all of you on the good earth.
1: Bunch of people like all like talking about, remember I told you I watched the old Superman movies?
2: Yeah.
1: And I was like, why did he go back to the diner and beat up the guy and all that kind of stuff? Because he turned the clock back and this and that. I had a bunch of people like, they were like, yeah, why did he do that? I'm like, I don't know. I don't know why, because if he, there's no need to go beat up the guy that didn't beat you up in that timeline.
2: Right.
1: Also, I just want to bring something else up. Speaking of alternate timelines.
2: He's dead.
1: I know. Yesterday on the show, Big D told me that over the weekend, Sam Neill had passed away. The guy from Jurassic Park and Peaky Blinders. And I was like, no! He died a year and a half ago because I remembered it being on the show. I searched our archives after the show.
2: None.
1: For like an
2: hour. You also thought he was in Twister, and he wasn't. So, I don't know. Your memory is not what it you
1: maybe,
2: think it
1: maybe
2: is.
1: Not, maybe I'm turning into my dad. I don't know. Anyway, Sam Neill still...
2: You're adopted, so you're not... You physically turn into your father from a brain thing.
1: I don't know. Have you not seen Trading Places? Nature over nurture every time.
2: Okay. All right. I'll give you that.
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4: Here's your MyUSCountry.com weather forecast. A heat advisory begins at noon today. It remains in effect until 8 p.m. tomorrow night. Ample sunshine expected today with daytime highs approaching 90. Winds out of the southwest 5 to 10 miles an hour. Clear skies tonight. Lows level off around 67. Highs around 91 tomorrow. From the Weatherology Weather Center, I'm Staff Meteorologist Megan Mulford. Currently, it's 65 degrees.
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0: What's your problem now, Bubba?
2: I'm having that thing again. Like, I've been... Okay. Everybody experiences this to a certain level, I know. But it's been bad lately. And what I'm talking about is that phantom telephone vibration in your pocket area.
0: Dude, it is weird.
2: It has been going on so much today. It's like I keep feeling it, and my phone is right here on the counter. And, dude, when I tell you this is a physical...
0: It's a physical thing.
2: It is going on right now. It's not my brain.
0: It's weird.
2: Like, it's in the same exact...
0: It's weird.
2: Because you're just used to feeling it.
0: And it feels exactly like it's happening.
2: Yes.
0: I know.
2: And it's...
0: Like,
2: I'm thinking I need to go to the doctor because this violently.
0: Please go to the doctor for this. Please walk in and tell them that you feel your phone is in your pocket and it's ringing. Please, for the love of all,
2: and tape
0: this. Please. Please put up and have a GoPro on your head.
2: Phantom phone vibration syndrome.
0: And then one day this guy walked in. He actually made an appointment.
2: A phantom phone vibration is a tactile hallucination where the brain misinterprets sensory inputs like clothing friction or muscle twitches as a mobile alert, like your text thing. Mm-hmm. Some people call it ringxiety, ghost vibration syndrome, faux alarm, like faux cell alarm.
0: That's clever.
2: Vibration.
0: You ever felt like someone was tapping you on the shoulder?
2: No, I've never felt that. Thank goodness.
0: I have. It's a weird one.
2: Dude, I don't know what to do. Anyway, it says here, if you're experiencing these phantom vibrations often and want to reduce them, there are strategies to retrain your nervous system and help to adjust your smartphone settings to break the habit. Yeah, I need to get rid of it. Dude, this is like, it's bad today. Like, it's been bad like in the last week. It's gotten worse.
0: Yeah.
2: But today, it's like, I mean, even as we're talking, it's gone off twice. I say gone off. You know what I mean? It's happened twice in this...
0: I don't know. Sounds like you need to go to the doctor.
1: To me. Pound for pound, this is the home of broadcasting's biggest laughs. 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
1: Good morning, Big D. I got a new song.
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3: Hey, buddy. What you got? What's the song?
1: It's called Dance a Lullaby.
2: Dance a Lullaby. All right, Frankie Ray. He is known as the world's greatest songwriter. In case you don't know, here he goes. Sing him one of his latest.
1: It's called Dance a Lullaby. It goes like this.

0: We're the three best friends that anyone could have. 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And we'll never, ever, ever, ever, ever leave each other.
1: The three best friends that anyone could have.
2: Frankie Ray, we are the three best friends that anyone can have.
3: Oh,
2: we love the song. 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We love the world right now. All right. We'll be checking that one out at yard sales.
3: Everywhere.
2: Yes. Thank you, Frankie Ray. We love you, dude. Bye-bye.
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7: Here's your myuscountry.com weather forecast. A heat advisory begins at noon today and continues until 8 p.m. tomorrow night. Bright sunshine expected today with daytime highs approaching 90. Winds out of the southwest, 5 to 10 miles an hour. Clear skies again tonight. Lows dip down to about 67. Daytime highs approaching 91. Tomorrow, bright sunshine expected. I'm weatherology meteorologist Megan Mulford. Currently, it's 66 degrees.
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0: 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I love having a cassette deck here because, well, we have one and nobody else does.
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3: I'm Brent Barnett on Brownfield. The president of National Farmers Union says any effort to weaken protections under the Packers and Stockyards Act would be a step in the wrong direction. Rob LaRue tells Brownfield,
4: really deeply troubled by this signal that the administration has made to pull back a number of the farmer fairness rules within the Packers and Stockyards Act.
3: More news is next. A Purdue University extension specialist says weed control has been difficult for farmers this year.
5: Probably been a nightmare for trying to control weed.
3: Tommy Butt says variable environmental conditions have been impacting herbicide effectiveness. The president of Illinois Wheat Association says it's been another bumper crop for most of the state's growers. Tracy Harmon says the majority of the state's winter wheat harvest is complete.
6: Overall, yields have been great. Some of the better yields that growers have seen over the past few years. A lot of those 90-100 plus type field and farm averages. So very, very pleased. Very little issues with quality.
3: The USDA's national corn and soybean condition ratings improved slightly last week. The agency says as of Sunday, 68% of U.S. corn is in good to excellent condition, up 1% on the week. Soybeans are rated 65% good to excellent, also up 1%. I'm Brent Barnett with Brownfield Ag News Headlines.
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9: Here's your MyUSCountry.com weather forecast. A heat advisory begins at noon today and continues until 8 p.m. tomorrow night. Bright sunshine expected today, with daytime highs approaching 90. Winds out of the southwest, 5 to 10 miles an hour. Clear skies again tonight, lows dip down to about 67. Daytime highs approaching 91. Tomorrow, bright sunshine expected. I'm weatherology meteorologist Megan Mulford. Currently, it's 66 degrees.
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1: Hey, what's up, Carson? Good morning.
3: Good morning. I was at the dentist the other day and got to talking with him about AI. Because he said they've been using it in their practice. But he wanted to assure me that as a human, he is still very valuable to me and my oral care.
2: How is a dentist using AI?
3: So he showed me my x-rays and that they run it through whatever AI program they have for dentists, because they have some specialty software. And it highlighted one of my teeth as pink, and it shows that it's a cavity. And he said, you don't have a cavity, though. It's because it's analyzing the shadows and the lights in the x-ray, and it thinks it's a cavity, but obviously they're in my mouth. They can tell it's not. So it's letting them, it's giving them suggestions, but it's obviously not 100% correct. What he did say, though, was he really appreciates AI for his patients, that if, in his case, if you have some sort of mouth pain, that people are, you know, we used to all Google it, but now you kind of ask AI what might be wrong, and it gives more comprehensive. And so people come in and they're more willing to share what issues they're having because they feel more informed. So he's actually, he's not totally against it. Obviously, he's using it, but he does like it for patients to use too, which I really thought people in the medical field were against. But he said no, he feels that people are speaking up more to him.
2: Well, that's like with my gym injury. Like when I pulled the ab muscle, I was like, what the heck did I just do? And so I Googled and did the whole ChatGPT. What did I do here? And it pointed out, you know, where it was. And I drew on a little picture and said, here's where the pain is. Oh, this is what you did. And it's interesting because
1: it sounds reliable.
3: It's like touch. Did you go to your doctor afterwards?
2: No.
3: I feel like you have now negated my dentist's point about this.
2: What I have been doing
4: is ivermectin worked well.
2: You know what? It's healing fine.
1: Where do you hurt? Touch the bear. I'll tell you, you'll be fine.
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8: Here's your MyUSCountry.com weather forecast. A heat advisory begins at noon today and continues until 8 p.m. tomorrow night. Bright sunshine expected today with daytime highs approaching 90. Winds out of the southwest 5 to 10 miles an hour. Clear skies again tonight. Lows dip down to about 67. Daytime highs approaching 91. Tomorrow, bright sunshine expected. I'm weatherology meteorologist Megan Mulford. Currently, it's 69 degrees.
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The devil went down to Georgia. He was looking for a soul to steal. 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When he came across this young man sewing on a fiddle and playing it hot, and the devil jumped up on a hickory stump and said, "Boy, let me tell you what. I guess you didn't know it, but I'm a fiddle player too. 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
2: Trey Calloway's in the studio with us. Trey is a fine man.
4: What's going on?
2: He is. That's Bubba's new voice. It's good. You like it? It's fun. It's a fun one. We're having a fun. We're having a lot of good time with it.
3: It's a good Bravo, voice. Bubba.
2: Yeah, we take him. We take him. He orders food for us now.
4: Oh, dang right.
2: Yeah. Does all of our telemarketing calls.
5: Yeah, it's great.
2: Dudes, good to see you. So before we get into music, and I do want to bring something up. I heard that you have a TSA. An indestructible guitar case.
4: Yeah, man, I finally sprung for it. I got tired of them destroying my guitar case every time I had to.
2: It's a real thing for artists.
4: It is the worst.
3: Well, it wasn't at United. There was such a joke about United breaking guitar. Somebody made a song about it.
4: Yeah. He sued him, and I think he won.
2: He did. He sued him or something?
4: I think so.
2: Oh, wow.
4: I mean, he got a big old
2: settlement. So what's the big deal about your thing? Did you get it?
4: It's just like indestructible. It is. It's like a really hard shell plastic. It's not like the Roadrunner cases, which has got that kind of like a thin wood with that.
2: Is it secured and all that?
4: Oh, yeah.
3: And this is stronger than a Pelican?
4: I would say so. What? It feels like it. It's basically their version of like that.
2: Let's find out, Trey. Yeah.
4: Sitting right over there, I believe.
2: Okay, well, tell you, why don't we take a break? And hey, Garrett, can you go out and can we throw this thing down,
4: Let's do it.
2: In the case and go have it go
4: You're
2: down three sets of stairs.
4: We're going to put that guitar in there first.
2: We're going to have it go down three sets of stairs.
3: How much is your guitar worth?
4: Not much. This is actually my beater, man. I wanted to buy one that I didn't mind getting beat up.
3: Your beater, Martin.
4: This is my road dog.
2: Are you okay with us trying this? I'm not even joking.
4: Yeah.
2: Let me tell you. How about this? How about we?
4: Let's go. I'm ready.
2: We have one of our guitars. This is one that.
3: No, we have to do his.
2: Tracy Lawrence signed.
3: This is for the show. You're doing this for your career.
4: Yeah. Do it for the music, man.
2: How much is this?
4: Do it for the music, man.
2: How much do we owe you?
3: How much do you believe in your songs?
4: I mean, I actually do. You know, guys ready? I'm ready.
2: Your guitar, not ours.
4: The guy that sold it to me is going to be mad at me, probably. But
2: Garrett, can we do this?
5: We can do it, but I really just think we should use our guitar.
6: Agreed. Thank you, Garrett, for being the voice of reason.
2: No. I tell you what. How about we don't tell Trey what's in there, and then till the very end, we reveal it.
4: I'm in.
2: All right. Trey Calloway, he is a singer and also a stuntman, and we're about to figure out if he has the most indestructible guitar case. We're going to throw it down three flights of stairs.
4: You're going to put me in the guitar case?
2: We're going to put you down.
4: said I was a stuntman.
2: All right. It's coming up next.
1: This break's temporary, but the fun isn't.
7: Minnesota News Network, I'm Tasha Radel. As 16 wildfires continue in the Superior National Forest, the decision has been made to close the Boundary Waters Canoe Area Wilderness. Acting Forest Supervisor Drew Stroberg says staffing issues were among the reasons for the decision.
8: For us to clear out the rest of the Boundary Waters, it was not already closed, given our current staffing levels, that would take us about a week.
7: The Minnesota Pollution Control Agency has issued an air quality alert for Northeast Minnesota. The alert remains in effect through 11 o'clock Thursday morning. The American Red Cross is declaring an emergency blood shortage after donations dropped sharply in recent weeks. Regional Communications Manager Samantha Solberg says the decline is putting pressure on area hospitals.
0: The steep decline of blood donations started at the end of May, and it's created a growing gap between the supply and the patient need that we're seeing.
7: Solberg says the Red Cross is urging eligible donors to make an appointment as soon as possible to help replenish the nation's blood supply. This is MNN.
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11: 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In the criminal underworld, it takes a keen mind and careful planning to be successful. Then there are those that possess neither. These are their stories. CSI Austin. According to reports, in Texas, a road rage incident escalated to the point where someone felt the need to whip out the spray paint. 35-year-old David Winston was arrested on one count of felony criminal mischief as a result. Deputies responded to a complaint of a man distracted by his phone and failing to maintain a single lane. When a red light turned green, the distracted driver did not go, which resulted in the inevitable laying on the horn by the complaining driver. This reportedly set off Winston, and when both trucks stopped, the altercation began. Allegedly, Winston used a can of paint to spray the honker's face and truck. The spray-painted honker reportedly fired back with some paint of their own, painting Winston's face white as payback. The real question is, does everyone in Texas carry spray paint in their truck? 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

0: Trey Calloway. It's called Slide, the remake from Gary Allen. Dude, it's so good. That's so good.
1: I like that song?
2: I like that little flourish you did. I'm like,
0: real quick, do you want to play your guitar just 2 seconds just to say goodbye to it? Or
1: yeah.
3: Okay, let's see, I'll give it one of these.
0: We're about to throw his guitar down the stair.
3: I'll give one of these. That's all, folks.
0: All right.
2: Maybe.
0: So, Trey Calloway, you can find him on Instagram. It's Trey Calloway Music. So he said that his guitar case is TSA proof. And we're like, okay, spent a lot of money.
3: It's not Big D and Bubba proof, apparently.
0: So we're like, it's not his car. We're going to put in, are we putting in our guitar?
2: We're putting his guitar in there. This is the only way to do it. It's for the show.
0: I don't know. It's going to be a game time decision.
4: Yep.
0: So we're going to throw it down 3 flights of stairs and see if it survives inside.
2: Who do you want as your quarterback? The superstar? Or do you want to back up in there for the Super Bowl?
0: I don't want to pay for the superstar, but okay. All right, we're going to find out together. Trey Calloway and his guitar. Is it steak? Coming up next.
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8: Here's your MyUSCountry.com weather forecast. A heat advisory begins at noon today. It remains in effect until 8 p.m. tomorrow night. Ample sunshine expected today with daytime highs approaching 90. Southwest winds 5 to 10 miles an hour. Clear skies again tonight. Lows level off around 67. Daytime highs approaching 91. Tomorrow, bright sunshine. From the Weatherology Weather Center, I'm meteorologist Megan Mulford. Right now, it's 71 degrees.
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1: All right, Trey Calloway's with us. The song Slide is awesome, and it's his new song. You should go definitely check it out. Speaking of Slide, Trey is kind of sliding on our idea of throwing his guitar case
2: down.
1: He said it's TSA safe, and I was like, oh, hey, what a fun, you know, wacky thing to do. We'll put a guitar inside the case and throw it down 3 flights of stairs to see if it survives.
2: The guy who
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2: sold-
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3: Here's your MyUSCountry.com weather forecast. A heat advisory begins at noon today. It remains in effect until 8 p.m. tomorrow night. Ample sunshine expected today with daytime highs approaching 90. Southwest winds 5 to 10 miles an hour. Clear skies again tonight. Lows level off around 67. Daytime highs approaching 91. Tomorrow, bright sunshine. From the Weatherology Weather Center, I'm meteorologist Megan Mulford. Currently, it's 76 degrees.
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1: Okay, have you guys seen these things called... 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Have y'all heard this?
2: So okay. It's like a business like a family plan.
1: It's like a family plan with people who aren't your
2: who
1: family.
2: Who aren't your family. Because accounts, you just get a real significant discount.
1: Yes. And you get a group and it makes the cost go down.
3: Huh.
1: But the only issue is if they don't pay, you're stuck with it.
3: Yes. That's what I was going to say is I am not tying. And the bad thing is, too, if they don't pay and then you don't realize that they don't pay, not only do you get stuck with it, but if you don't pay it either, that takes down everybody's credit because you're all tied together, your credit rating. Man, no would I ever be. Dude, I have a hard time letting my kids, you know, be involved in any kind of joint account. Man.
1: Okay, so I should not do this.
3: Why
1: would I do that? I didn't do that.
0: Big D and Bubba are coming right back.
4: Just when you thought broadleaf weeds were winning the fight, Status Herbicide delivers the knockout punch to nearly 200 types. But the post-emergence fight isn't over yet. HPPD-resistant weeds have entered the ring. And what the water hemp? Status Herbicide just brought in Zidua SC Herbicide for a tank mix. Looks like HPPD-resistant weeds are going to be knocked down for a while. And that's why Status Herbicide is the number one broadleaf herbicide in corn. Talk to your BASF retailer about Status Herbicide. Always read and follow label directions.
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1: What's that new? There's a new Western. Bubba's so excited about a new Western.
2: You've seen Cowboys and Aliens, right? Remember that movie?
1: Kinda, yeah.
2: The one with James Bond playing a cowboy. What's his name? James Bond guy?
1: Yeah, the good-looking guy.
3: Daniel Craig.
2: Daniel Craig. Yes, that's an amazing movie, by the way.
1: Schaefer wouldn't know that.
2: It's a really good movie. There's a new one coming out that I found on Kickstarter. That's right. I'm finding my new movies on Kickstarter.
1: That's where we're at.
2: Which is crowdfunding stuff. This one's called Dinosaurs of the Wild West.
4: Dude. The frontier wasn't built on horses and steam. Dinosaurs carried our towns, fought our wars, and the skies.
5: I want to see this.
6: I'm in.
2: Who doesn't love dinosaurs? And Hollywood hasn't made a good dinosaur movie since the Jurassic World.
4: Not one without the other. But now, something is rising.
2: Little dude hanging with his raptor at the fire. Like, yeah.
4: A force that believes the future belongs to neither man nor beast.
2: Oh, man, they're riding across the prairie on top of this little T-Rexes.
4: Extinction may not be natural.
3: Mount up.
2: Dude, I know y'all can make fun all you want.
1: No, I mean, I am.
2: Dinosaurs of the Wild West is what it's called.
1: Yeah, this is a kind of a Western Sharknado-ish.
3: Trace Adkins needs to be in this.
1: Oh, if Trace is in this, that'd be the best.
2: Are you guys looking at the trailer right now? Like the graphics on it? Kind of looks a little AI.
3: But of course it looks kind of AI.
2: Awesome. Of course it's awesome.
0: Country done right. And Big D and Bubba next.
7: Soybeans are up. Corn and cattle are mostly higher. Hogs are mixed. Hello, I'm Megan Grebner with your commodity market update on Brownfield. Speed wins. That's why Stein is focused on delivering higher yielding genetics faster than the competition and why they've released more new Enlist E3 lines than any other company. Stein has yield. Soybeans are higher on fund and technical buying. The market's watching weather as the forecast looks to be hot and dry in much of the U.S. growing areas. The USDA will update its crop conditions this afternoon. August beans up 4 3/4 at 11.96 1/2. September beans up 3 1/2 at 11.84 3/4. The wheat complex is mostly higher on fund and technical buying. The forecast is for hot and dry weather heading into key crop development times. The trade's looking ahead to this afternoon's conditions update from the USDA. September corn's up 3 1/2 at 4.43. December corn is up 4 1/2 at 4.65 1/2. The wheat complex is mixed. Harvested acres are at a 56-year low, but demand has pulled back recently. The trade's also watching geopolitical issues in the Black Sea region. In Chicago, September wheat's down 5 3/4 at 6.34 1/2. December wheat's down 4 1/2 at 6.50. In Kansas City, September wheat's down a dime at 6.66 1/4. And in Minneapolis, September wheat's down 2 1/4 at 6.50 1/4. Live and feeder cattle are mostly higher, optimistic ahead of the week's direct cash business. August lives are unchanged at 235.20. October lives are up 47 at 231.02. August feeder cattle are up 207 at 356.67. Hogs are mixed on spread trade. August lean hogs are up $1.02 at $100.02. October lean hogs are up 75 cents at $85.82. I'm Megan Grebner, Brownfield Ag News.
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9: weather.
8: Here's your MyUSCountry.com weather forecast. A heat advisory begins at noon today and remains in effect until 8 p.m. tomorrow night. Ample sunshine expected today with daytime highs approaching 90. Southwest winds 5 to 10 miles an hour. Clear skies again tonight. Lows level off around 67. Daytime highs approaching 91. Tomorrow, bright sunshine. From the Weatherology Weather Center, I'm meteorologist Megan Mulford. Currently, it's 76 degrees.
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Good morning, everybody. Todd Updahl here on U.S. Country 99.9. We're going to be together till about noon. But hey, what a great way to get the day started. That was Tracy Lawrence and Paint Me a Birmingham. Great country music all day long here in U.S. Country. Here comes Billy Dean, and only here for a little.

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3: Here's your myuscountry.com weather forecast. A heat advisory begins at noon today and remains in effect until 8 p.m. tomorrow night. Ample sunshine expected today with daytime highs approaching 90. Southwest winds 5 to 10 miles an hour. Clear skies again tonight. Lows level off around 67. Daytime highs approaching 91. Tomorrow, bright sunshine. From the Weatherology Weather Center, I'm meteorologist Megan Mulford. Currently, it's 79 degrees.
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Little Bitty and Ella Jackson on U.S. Country 99.9. Here comes some of that useless information that I like to fill you with. Travel deals? Well, Tuesday is historically the best day for a travel if you're looking to buy plane tickets. Yep, Tuesdays. And also, Tuesday got its English name from the Norse god of war. There you go. Oh, here's Steve Warner and Lonely Women Make Beautiful Lovers on U.S. Country 99.

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1: Minnesota News Network, I'm Tasha Radel. Governor Tim Walz has declared a peacetime emergency as wildfires continue to threaten northeastern Minnesota. The order authorizes the Minnesota National Guard to assist with firefighting and emergency response in Coochaching, Lake, and St. Louis counties. Minnesota's primary election is less than a month away, and voters will soon decide which candidates move on to November. Secretary of State Steve Simon.
2: Now is the time for Minnesotans to make their plan to vote in the August 11th primary. You can vote in person now at your local election office from home by requesting a ballot to be mailed to you, or you can vote in person at the polling place on election day.
1: Three people are dead after a pontoon boat capsized on Lake Pepin late Saturday night. Three survivors were found clinging to the boat and told rescuers three others were missing. After an extensive overnight search involving agencies from Minnesota and Wisconsin, all three missing boaters were recovered from the lake. This is MNN.
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0: That was John Michael Montgomery, and I love the way you love me on U.S. Country 99.9. I had a chance to open for John Michael Montgomery back in the early 90s at the Moore County Fair. What a great night, a lot of fun, and my boys got to go on his bus and play video games with him. Coming up next, here's David Frizzell, and I'm gonna hire a wino.
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3: Here's your myuscountry.com weather forecast. A heat advisory begins at noon today. It remains in effect until 8 p.m. tomorrow night. Ample sunshine expected today with daytime highs approaching 90. Southwest winds 5 to 10 miles an hour. Clear skies again tonight. Lows level off around 67. Daytime highs approaching 91. Tomorrow, bright sunshine. From the Weatherology Weather Center, I'm meteorologist Megan Mulford. Right now, 81.
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9: I came crawling home last night, like many nights before. 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

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On this date in history, well, Woody Guthrie was born. And in 1965, we got our first photographs, close-up photographs of the planet Mars. 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

Or number two, the great Tanya Tucker, who's coming up next. Here, let me give you a couple of clues. She was a Grammy award-winning artist. In 1994, she was the female vocalist of the year. She was the eldest child of a country music legend. And she made her Grand Ole Opry debut at the age of 8. Who am I talking about? Well, the daughter of Mel Tillis. Here's Pam Tillis and her massive number one hit, Maybe It Was Memphis, on U.S. Country 99.9.

0: Here's your MyUSCountry.com weather forecast. A heat advisory begins at noon today. It remains in effect until 8 p.m. tomorrow night. Ample sunshine expected today with daytime highs approaching 90. Southwest winds 5 to 10 miles an hour. Clear skies again tonight. Lows level off around 67. Daytime highs approaching 91. Tomorrow, bright sunshine. From the Weatherology Weather Center, I'm meteorologist Megan Mulford. Right now, 81.
1: 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Like Wilson in Castaway.
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We just heard Not a Moment Too Soon from Faith Hill's husband, Tim McGraw. Hey, you know what? Today is National Mac and Cheese Day. 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

Well, we just heard from one of the youngest artists to ever be inducted into the Grand Ole Opry. That was Travis Tritt, T-R-O-U-B-L-E, and he was 29 years old when he was inducted into the Grand Ole Opry. And then his 1990 album spent 26 weeks on the country charts, and that was Country Club. Coming up next, here's James Otto on U.S. Country 99.9.

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3: Here's your myuscountry.com weather forecast. A heat advisory begins at noon today. It remains in effect until 8 p.m. tomorrow night. Ample sunshine expected today with daytime highs approaching 90. Southwest winds 5 to 10 miles an hour. Clear skies again tonight. Lows level off around 67. Daytime highs approaching 91. Tomorrow, bright sunshine. From the Weatherology Weather Center, I'm meteorologist Megan Mulford. Currently 83.
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2 pina coladas, please. Nope, that was Garth Brooks on U.S. Country 99.9. Coming up next, the group evolved from a World II era gospel group, and they were called Secret City. And then, in 1981, they had this monster, monster hit. Matter of fact, we're going to hear it right now on U.S. Country 99.9. Here's the Oak Ridge Boys and Elvira. We'll see you tomorrow. Thanks for listening.

He helped make Texas country hard to ignore. Pat Green, wave on wave. In fact, he spent most of his early career building a cult following, playing college towns across Texas before major labels even knew his name. Here's Reba McEntire with Linda Davis. Does he love you?

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3: Here's your myuscountry.com weather forecast. A heat advisory begins at noon today and remains in effect until 8 p.m. tomorrow night. Ample sunshine expected today with daytime highs approaching 90. Southwest winds 5 to 10 miles an hour. Clear skies again tonight. Lows level off around 67. Daytime highs approaching 91. Tomorrow, bright sunshine. From the Weatherology Weather Center, I'm meteorologist Megan Mulford. Currently 83.
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Continuing your classic country with Kenny Chesney, When I Close My Eyes. T.G. Shepherd had quite the foot in the door before he became his own artist. He was working in the music business, sure, as a promoter and a label rep for artists like Elvis Presley. Elvis himself was a fan of T.G.'s music, so eventually T.G. went on to have his own career. I loved him, everyone, T.G. Shepherd.

0: Wrong Side of Memphis by Trisha Yearwood. And just like T.G. Shepherd, who you heard from a little while ago, she also started off her career in the music industry, yes, but a little different. She was a demo singer and a receptionist in a Nashville publishing house before she got her big break, and then obviously went on to marry Garth Brooks as well. So I wonder if she'll be on road with him. He's hitting the road for his Blame It All on My Roots tour this year. It kicks off August 21st in Indianapolis. We don't know a whole lot about the tour yet, but I do kind of hope that she'll be traveling with him so we can see her, and I hope that they come nearby. Freddie Fender is on the way in just minutes.
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3: Here's your MyUSCountry.com weather forecast. A heat advisory continues until 9 p.m. tonight. Ample sunshine expected this afternoon with daytime highs approaching 90. Southwest winds 5 to 10 miles an hour. Clear skies again tonight. Lows dip down to about 67. Daytime highs approaching 91. Tomorrow, ample sunshine expected. From the Weatherology Weather Center, I'm meteorologist Megan Mulford. Right now, it's 84 degrees.
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0: Wasted Days and Wasted Nights by Freddie Fender. This is Coryell. That's a sweet stage name. Yes, that is just the stage name. His actual name is Baldemar Garza Huerta. I hope I'm saying that correctly. He was born in San Benito, Texas. George Strait, you know me better than that. Stick around for Diamond Rio and Phil Vassar, Alabama, and more.
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That's Mickey Gilley with Stand By Me. This next one from Wynonna was her very first solo single after stepping out from the Judds. No pressure, right? But I think it ended up just fine because it went number one and stayed there for quite a few weeks. No one else on earth hears Wynonna.

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3: Here's your myuscountry.com weather forecast. A heat advisory continues until 9 p.m. tonight. Ample sunshine expected this afternoon with daytime highs approaching 90. Southwest winds 5 to 10 miles an hour. Clear skies again tonight. Lows dip down to about 67. Daytime highs approaching 91. Tomorrow, ample sunshine expected. From the Weatherology Weather Center, I'm meteorologist Megan Mulford. Right now, it's 85 degrees.
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0: 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I'm Coryell with your classic country playlist to keep you company throughout your Tuesday. Next is Larry Gatlin and the Gatlin Brothers, who are real brothers from Texas, by the way. All the gold in California.
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Tracy Lawrence with Alibis. Next, I know you'll sing along again, International Harvester by Craig Morgan. Before Craig Morgan was a country star, he also served 18 years in the U.S. Army. That includes tours of the 101st Airborne Division. And he was actually still in the Army Reserve when his music career started taking off. So a soldier and a singer. He's kind of the real deal. Craig Morgan.

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3: Here's your myuscountry.com weather forecast. A heat advisory continues until 9 p.m. tonight. Ample sunshine expected this afternoon with daytime highs approaching 90. Southwest winds 5 to 10 miles an hour. Clear skies again tonight. Lows dip down to about 67. Daytime highs approaching 91. Tomorrow, ample sunshine expected. From the Weatherology Weather Center, I'm meteorologist Megan Mulford. Right now, it's 85 degrees.
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She's sort of known as the Celine Dion of country music for a reason. Wild Angels, Martina McBride. Thank you for hanging out with me. It's Coryell. Stick around for Aaron Tiffin and Darryl Worley. Till then, Roseanne Cash. My baby thinks he's a train.

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Every once in a while, a song comes about that becomes a staple at different big lifetime events. And this one is no exception. You hear it at every graduation, basically. My Wish, Rascal Flatts. Coming up, Clint Black with Nothing's News. Stick around for Faith Hill, Steve Earle, and more.

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3: Here's your myuscountry.com weather forecast. A heat advisory continues until 9 p.m. tonight. Bright sunshine expected this afternoon with daytime highs approaching 89. Southwest winds 5 to 10 miles an hour. Clear skies again tonight. Lows level off around 67. Clear skies tomorrow. High temperatures reach up to 90. From the Weatherology Weather Center, I'm Staff Meteorologist Megan Mulford. Currently, it's 86 degrees.
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Darling, I've wasted a lot of years not seeing the real you. But tonight your beauty is shining through. And I never took the time to let you know. So before he takes you away, please let me say.

Take Me As I Am by Faith Hill. I'm Corey L. Steve Earle is one of the more interesting guys with interesting background, I should say. He left his home at 14. He played in Town Van Zandt's band, eventually recorded Guitar Town, which Rolling Stone called one of the greatest country albums ever made. He's basically lived about 9 lives. Guitar Town, here's Steve Earle. Hey,

0: They got their big break by winning a TV show. Sawyer Brown, thank God for you. Back in 1983, they won Star Search. Ed McMahon handed them the check, and then they basically never looked back.
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3: Here's your MyUSCountry.com weather forecast. A heat advisory continues until 9 p.m. tonight. Bright sunshine expected this afternoon, with daytime highs approaching 89. Southwest winds 5 to 10 miles an hour. Clear skies again tonight. Lows level off around 67. Clear skies tomorrow. High temperatures reach up to 90. From the Weatherology Weather Center, I'm staff meteorologist Megan Mulford. Currently, it's 86 degrees.
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I'm Coryell with Pure Fun on this classic country playlist. Poor Me by Trick Ponies on the way. What Might Have Been by Little Texas. Tell them better things to do. It's Terry Clark. 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

Aqua Roll Restless Heart on U.S. Country 99.9. Good afternoon. I'm Andrew Lacey. Glad to have you along here on this Tuesday as we bring you plenty of your favorite country music of all time. Here's Neil McCoy.

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3: Here's your MyUSCountry.com weather forecast. A heat advisory continues until 9 p.m. tonight. Bright sunshine expected this afternoon with daytime highs approaching 89. Southwest winds 5 to 10 miles an hour. Clear skies again tonight. Lows level off around 67. Clear skies tomorrow. High temperatures reach up to 90. From the Weatherology Weather Center, I'm Staff Meteorologist Megan Mulford. Currently, it's 87 degrees.
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I feel lucky. Mary Chapin Carpenter on U.S. Country 99.9. Well, this day in music history, Jim Gordon was born in 1945 in Los Angeles. He's best known as the drummer for Derek and the Dominoes. He's the guy who contributed the piano part at the end of the song Layla. Also a convicted murderer in the 80s. But in between, he also was a session drummer on a lot of great albums. He played on Pet Sounds for the Beach Boys. But he also did some work in the country realm, including with Merle Haggard. He played on a few of Merle's albums in the 60s, including on this song, I'm a Lonesome Fugitive on U.S. Country. Down.

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1: 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Direct cash cattle trade activity was quiet to start the week. Show lists are mixed. Higher in Texas, Nebraska, and Colorado, but lower in Kansas. Bids and asking prices didn't surface Monday. Significant trade volume isn't expected until sometime Thursday or Friday. Cash hogs closed mixed with a moderate negotiated run. The market continues to struggle with consistency. Barrows and gilts at the National Daily Direct were up 48 cents with a weighted average of 98.78. The Iowa Minnesota was down 302 with a weighted average of 96.36. The Western Corn Belt down 297 with a weighted average of 96.36. I'm Megan Grebner for Brownfield.
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Brooks and Dunn on U.S. Country 99.9. The American Red Cross has declared an emergency blood shortage after donations fell by about 25% in the month of June. The organization says it's distributing nearly 3,500 more units of blood to hospitals each week than expected, as well as demand is up. So the Red Cross is asking for your help. They have blood drives scheduled all across the region. They've got several this week in Mankato. They've also got drives scheduled in Austin, Albert Lea, Rochester, everywhere in between. They are looking for as many donations as they can get. If you would like to donate, you can schedule an appointment online at redcrossblood.org. Here's Brad Paisley. I've got

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3: Here's your myuscountry.com weather forecast. A heat advisory continues until 9 p.m. tonight. Bright sunshine expected this afternoon with daytime highs approaching 89. Southwest winds 5 to 10 miles an hour. Clear skies again tonight. Lows level off around 67. Clear skies tomorrow. High temperatures reach up to 90. From the Weatherology Weather Center, I'm staff meteorologist Megan Mulford. Currently, it's 87 degrees.
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0: King George, carrying your love with me on U.S. Country 99.9. That was at number two on the country charts this week in 1997. It would hit number one on July 19th. Knocking out Tim and Faith, It's Your Love had spent 6 weeks at the top of the country chart through basically the entire month of June and the first half of July. It was King George who finally knocked them out of that top perch. As we keep the classics rolling here on U.S. Country, here's Keith Whitley.
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Kenny Chesney taking us into the 4 o'clock hour on U.S. Country 99.9. The no shoes, no shirt part is actually just to try to stay cool these next couple of days. A heat advisory in effect all across our listening area this afternoon and tomorrow. Looking at heat index values in the mid-90s. So if you got to be outside, make sure you're drinking plenty of water, staying hydrated, and taking breaks as much as you can.

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3: Here's your myuscountry.com weather forecast. A heat advisory continues until 9 p.m. tonight. Bright sunshine expected this afternoon with daytime highs approaching 89. Southwest winds 5 to 10 miles an hour. Clear skies again tonight. Lows level off around 67. Clear skies tomorrow. High temperatures reach up to 90. From the Weatherology Weather Center, I'm Staff Meteorologist Megan Mulford. Currently, it's 87 degrees.
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7: Well, I was thumbing from Montgomery. I had my guitar on my back. When a stranger stopped beside me in an antique Cadillac.

it's a long, hard ride. Then he cried just south of Nashville, and he turned that car around. He said, this is where you get off, boy, 'cause I'm going back to Alabama. As I stepped out of that Cadillac, I said, mister, many thanks. He said, you don't have to call me mister, mister. The whole

You ain't much fun. Toby Keith on U.S. Country 99.9, a song that was spawned by a true story. Toby's co-writer on that song, Carl Goff Jr., came onto Toby's bus one night and was telling him all about how he and his wife had been in a fight, and she was going to leave him if he didn't slow down, so he quit drinking, and next thing he knew, he found himself doing a whole bunch more chores around the house, and so a song was born. Here's Juice Newton on U.S. Country.

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1: Minnesota News Network, I'm Sean Maloney. Fire officials say the weather over the next couple of days could make an already dangerous wildfire situation even worse in northeastern Minnesota. DNR Wildlife Prevention Specialist Karen Harrison says several factors are creating critical fire conditions.
2: That high heat, low humidity, and strong winds all equal increased fire behavior. So we already have wildfires on the ground, so that's obviously impacting the potential for them to grow and how they're going to move.
1: People are urged to follow all burning restrictions and use extreme caution with any outdoor activities that could spark a fire. The North Shore Scenic Railroad and Lake Superior Railroad Museum are marking America's 250th birthday Wednesday by unveiling a newly painted red, white, and blue locomotive number 250. The ceremony honors volunteers, including military veterans, who restored the historic 1956 engine. And the State Patrol is investigating a deadly multi-vehicle crash near Princeton that killed four people Monday afternoon. Authorities say an SUV crossed the center line and struck an oncoming car head-on. Investigators have not said which vehicle the victims were in. This is MNN.
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0: Tracy Lawrence, If the World Had a Front Porch, on U.S. Country 99.9. This day in 1992, Tracy received his first gold record for his debut album, Sticks and Stones, that would go on to eventually be certified platinum. Well, if you're looking for something to do this weekend, head on over to Spring Valley, Minnesota for the annual Root River Antique Engine and Tractor Show. 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
1: Here's your myuscountry.com weather forecast. A heat advisory continues until 9 p.m. tonight. Clear skies tonight with lows around 67. Winds out of the southwest at around 5 miles an hour. Bright sunshine develops with fog in spots early. Tomorrow, highs level off around 90. Mainly clear skies. Tomorrow night, lows dip down to about 69. From the Weatherology Weather Center, I'm meteorologist Megan Mulford. Currently, it's 88 degrees.
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Glenn Campbell and Ryan Stone Cowboy on U.S. Country 99.9. This day in 1968, Glenn Campbell filled in as host of the Smothers Brothers Show, which eventually helped him land his own show with the Glenn Campbell Good Time Hour. His guests that day, Eric Clapton and Cream. Here's the Chicks on U.S. Country. Who does

don't know if it gets much more 80s than Exile, as that was one of their seven straight number one hits after crossing over into country in the 80s here on U.S. Country 99.9. Andrew Lacy, glad to have you along here on your drive home on this Tuesday, bringing you plenty of classic country music. Here's the Kentucky Headhunters.

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3: Here's your MyUSCountry.com weather forecast. A heat advisory continues until 9 p.m. tonight. Clear skies tonight with lows around 67. Winds out of the southwest at around 5 miles an hour. Bright sunshine develops with fog in spots early. Tomorrow, highs level off around 90. Mainly clear skies. Tomorrow night, lows dip down to about 69. From the Weatherology Weather Center, I'm meteorologist Megan Mulford. Currently, it's 88 degrees.
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That's Joe Diffie and Home on U.S. Country 99.9. Well, as you make your way home, you might think, boy, there are some people on the road who don't seem to know what they're doing. I'm convinced every person on the planet thinks they are the only good driver in the world. But, of course, insurance companies have actual data on this sort of thing. And Allstate has just released results of their annual study of the best and worst drivers in America. They looked at the 200 largest cities in the country and determined that the worst drivers in the country actually are in Boston, where they say drivers are about 2.5 times more likely than the national average to be involved in a crash. The rest of the bottom five, well, two of Boston's suburbs, plus Washington, D.C. and Baltimore. The best drivers in the country are in Brownsville, Texas, Fort Collins, Colorado, Boise, Idaho. Madison, Wisconsin also did very well in those numbers. As for the Twin Cities, they didn't do so great. Out of 200 cities, Minneapolis ranked 146th, with St. Paul number 157. According to Allstate, drivers in the Twin Cities are about a third more likely than the national average to get into an accident. So next time you're up in the metro and think there's some bad drivers around you, well, statistically, it seems like you may be right.

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1: Minnesota News Network, I'm Sean Maloney. Authorities have identified the three victims recovered from Lake Pepin following a boating tragedy Saturday. The victims were Ashley Monson, Nicholas Lockler, and Manuel de Angel Sola. Investigators believe a pontoon carrying six people collided with a barge. The Wisconsin DNR is leading the investigation. With multiple active wildfires burning across northeastern Minnesota, firefighting crews are constantly adjusting their strategy as conditions change. DNR Wildfire Prevention Specialist Karen Harrison says protecting lives and property remains top priority.
2: Protection of people, property, and infrastructure is number one. So where are these fires located in relation to other things on the landscape? And then, you know, we have people on our team that are assessing that, and as things shift and change, continue to reassess.
1: And Governor Walz today signed a new law allowing nursing homes and assisted living facilities to serve alcohol without a liquor license. Supporters call it the grandparents' happy hour provision. Residents say it offers more freedom and independence, including the simple pleasure of sharing a glass of wine with friends. This is MNN.
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John Michael Montgomery on U.S. Country 99.9. You know, there are three kinds of people in this world. Those who just need to pet any dog they come across, people who don't, and this guy, a 75-year-old man. Where else but Florida, was at a pet store last week when he approached a family inside and asked the kids if they wanted to pet his dog. They ignored him, and he went ape. The family tried to walk away, but the man started making inappropriate comments. So the father confronted him, and the old man pulled out some pepper spray and maced the family. Police were called, and the man was arrested. He's facing several charges and being held without bond. Police asked him why he flipped out, and he had no explanation. Thankfully, no one was seriously hurt, but look, man, sometimes people just don't want to pet your dog, and that's fine. She said.

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3: Here's your myuscountry.com weather forecast. A heat advisory continues until 9 p.m. tonight. Clear skies tonight with lows around 67. Winds out of the southwest at around 5 miles an hour. Bright sunshine develops with fog in spots early. Tomorrow, highs level off around 90. Mainly clear skies. Tomorrow night, lows dip down to about 69. From the Weatherology Weather Center, I'm meteorologist Megan Mulford. Currently, it's 88 degrees.
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She'll be up in Mankato at the end of September. That's Jody Messina and Stand Beside Me on U.S. Country 99.9, taking you through your Tuesday evening with plenty more of your favorite country music. Here's the Judds. You've been looking.

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Sarah Evans and Suds in the Bucket on U.S. Country 99.9. Major League Baseball All-Star Game getting going this evening out in Philadelphia. Twins got two representatives. Byron Buxton was voted to be a starter, unfortunately not able to play because he's on the injured list. But Joe Ryan is on the American League pitching staff, and we'll see. Maybe he gets in for an inning tonight. Hopefully he does, and hopefully he shows well. Here's Pam Tillis on U.S. Country. If you're coming-

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3: Here's your myuscountry.com weather forecast. A heat advisory continues until 9 p.m. tonight. Clear skies tonight with lows around 67. Winds out of the southwest at around 5 miles an hour. Bright sunshine develops with fog and spots early. Tomorrow, highs level off around 90. Mainly clear skies. Tomorrow night, lows dip down to about 69. From the Weatherology Weather Center, I'm meteorologist Megan Mulford. Currently, it's 87 degrees.
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That's what I get for loving you, Diamond Rio, from 1996 here on U.S. Country 99.9. One of the writers on that song was Neil Thrasher, who just celebrated a birthday yesterday, turned 61 years old, writer of a lot of hits from the mid-90s into the 2000s, wrote a bunch of songs for Jason Aldean, including Flyover States. He wrote I Lost It and There Goes My Life for Kenny Chesney, several Rascal Flatts hits, I Melt, Fast Cars and Freedom. He also has written songs for Reba, Colin Ray, Ronnie Dunn, and a whole lot more. So a happy belated birthday to one of the writers of that song, Neil Thrasher. Somebody.

0: The music has stepped out for a second.
1: Minnesota News Network, I'm Sean Maloney. Fire officials say the weather over the next couple of days could make an already dangerous wildfire situation even worse in northeastern Minnesota. DNR Wildlife Prevention Specialist Karen Harrison says several factors are creating critical fire conditions.
2: That high heat, low humidity, and strong winds all equal increased fire behavior. So we already have wildfires on the ground, so that's obviously impacting the potential for them to grow and how they're going to move.
1: People are urged to follow all burning restrictions and use extreme caution with any outdoor activities that could spark a fire. The North Shore Scenic Railroad and Lake Superior Railroad Museum are marking America's 250th birthday Wednesday by unveiling a newly painted red, white, and blue locomotive number 250. The ceremony honors volunteers, including military veterans, who restored the historic 1956 engine. And the State Patrol is investigating a deadly multi-vehicle crash near Princeton that killed four people Monday afternoon. Authorities say an SUV crossed the center line and struck an oncoming car head-on. Investigators have not said which vehicle the victims were in. This is MNN.
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0: Aaron Tippin on U.S. Country 99.9. County Fair season rolls on across the area with the Dodge County Fair getting started tomorrow over in Casson and running through the weekend. Some of the grandstand events they'll have tomorrow night. They'll have bull riding and barrel racing. Later in the week, stock car races, autocross races, Saturday trailer races, and then Sunday they'll wrap things up with a demo derby. So head on over to Casson this week and check out the Dodge County Fair.
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1: Here's your myuscountry.com weather forecast. A heat advisory continues until 9 p.m. tonight. Clear skies tonight with lows around 67. Winds out of the southwest at around 5 miles an hour. Bright sunshine develops with fog and spots early. Tomorrow, highs level off around 90. Mainly clear skies. Tomorrow night, lows dip down to about 69. From the Weatherology Weather Center, I'm meteorologist Megan Mulford. Currently, it's 87 degrees.
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Don Williams, It Must Be Love on U.S. Country 99.9, the original version of that song before Alan Jackson, of course, revived it and made it a number one hit for a second time 20 years later. As we roll through this Tuesday evening, it's time for me to get on out of here, but thanks as always for hanging out with us. Glad to have you along. Of course, we'll be back with you tomorrow with Big D and Bubba in the morning. Todd Updahl at 10 o'clock. Then Coryell will take you through the noon hour up till 3 o'clock when I'll be back with you. So hope you'll join me again tomorrow. Till then, I'm Andrew Lacey. Have a great night. One.